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The Capital District's greatest hits, 98.3 TRY. 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That's pretty cool.

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1: 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So

The Capital District's greatest hits, 98.3 TRY. One of the most widely misheard lyrics of this song. We all know that joke, right? 1996 TV show Friends, when they thought it said, "Hold me close, Tony Danza." Elton John.

98.3 TRY, the Capital District's greatest hits. Let's go back to 1972. Johnny Nash's hit right here stayed at number one for four straight weeks.

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The Capital District's greatest hits, 98.3 TRY. This one, originally written in 1974, is a slow reggae-influenced demo called Once I Had a Love, and then the band jokingly referred to it as a disco song before shelving it for years and then deciding, hey, we're going to go with it, and it became a big hit for Blondie. 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

98.3 TRY, the greatest hits of the 70s and 80s. By the way, this song was originally written as the closing theme for Rocky in 1985, but it was rejected by the United Artists before finding massive success for the theme for The Karate Kid Part 2. So here you go. Peter Cetera found a way.

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It's the

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It is Hitman Hayes. Tomorrow, David and Meredith, they're going to bring you good news. It's an uplifting story that puts a little light back into your morning. It's going down tomorrow around 8:40.

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1: So the bass player for this this group, Player, went on to become a soap opera star, believe it or not, and he starred in the soap opera from 1987 to 2012. 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
1: What's up? 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
1: Good morning. It is Christina. We've got some Journey Any Way You Want It coming up. If there's something you want to hear, let me know. 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
1: Are there things that you've been accused of being a Karen about, but you're not embarrassed to admit? Maybe it's true. 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
2: What am I absolutely a Karen about? 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I will call them out. I will yell at them. I will make them feel very embarrassed.
1: Yep. 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

0: 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The polls are open for people's sexiest man alive, and it's funny because some of these people I'm like, who? Connor Story? Hudson Williams? Who? Can we go back to the days of Denzel Washington and Hugh Grant?
1: Hey, Hugh. 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

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Hi, it's Christina. All right, let's talk awesome news of the week. 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
1: What is going on? 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

The Capital District's greatest hits, 98.3 TRY. Rod Stewart has officially put out his press release and was like, okay, after the new year coming up in 2027, this is going to be his final ever tour. And this time, I

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So it looks like Elton John, along with Prince Harry and some others, are told to pay the Daily Mail publisher $13 million because of that privacy lawsuit that

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1: Hi, it's Christina. Tell me about the moment that somebody accused you of being a Karen and you're like, you know what? Maybe I am. Okay. Tell me about it. 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
1: All right, ladies, here's some good news. We could get closer to the day when the burden of contraception isn't just entirely on us. It looks like India has been working on an injectable contraceptive for men. And if you're thinking, oh, that's just India. No, the U.S., they're racing to get a part of it, too.

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1: Hey, good morning, and welcome to your Monday. We've got some Supertramp, give a little bit, on the way. 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
1: Hi, it's Christina. Oh, I came across this list of little hacks. 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Let's talk about them.

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1: It's going to be an awesome day to win $1,000. 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
1: Hey, it's Christina. 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Maybe I am.
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1: 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Or, of course, hit me up on Instagram. You can even stay anonymous if you like. Christina on air. Christina with a K on air.

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1: Meredith, I thought of you when I read this article because you were blowing this trumpet a week or so ago.
0: Okay.
1: This says tools, toys, and other things you can borrow from the public library.
0: Yes, sir.
1: I remember you were so excited. You're like, it's been a while since I've been, but holy mackerel, I found my book central.
0: Well, and the library near me, you can, they have like Cricut cutting machines. They have lasers. They have 3D printers.
1: Whoa.
0: It's insane.
1: These are not available at all libraries, but how about the Westerville Public Library in Ohio? You can borrow framed artwork for some reason.
0: Cool.
1: You familiar with American Girl dolls?
0: Of course.
1: Not sure why you'd borrow one, but Pennsylvania Robinson Township Library lends out American Girl dolls.
0: Oh, my goodness. Maybe if your daughter wants to test drive one to see if she really wants to buy the girl that particular one.
1: Yeah.
0: And then if you really treat her well, we'll get you the real one, honey.
1: Or, yeah, you could be in a family that gives you toys but then has to take them back in 2 weeks.
0: That's right.
1: The same Ohio library we just mentioned has Wi-Fi hotspots. Cool. All right. But you can also borrow a unicycle.
0: No way.
1: What?
0: Okay.
1: So I guess if you could get a book on how to do it and then the actual unicycle.
0: Also, sign this stack of waivers as you check out the
1: yes.

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1: It's David and Meredith on the Capital District's greatest hits. For decades, David has said, smartest listeners in the world, that's you guys if you're listening, okay? Mm-hmm. And I think we also have some of the funniest listeners in the world.
0: Absolutely.
1: Brad on the text line. Good morning, David and Meredith. Meredith, it's so good to hear you talk excitedly about libraries this morning, considering a couple of weeks ago, you didn't even know what a library was, smiley face. Brad, slow clap. First of all, I love a callback.
0: It's a callback. I think, wasn't that an out of context?
1: It sure was. And you had a heyday playing it that day when we made it.
0: Yes. And you know what's ironic about this? We'll put it in context. The reason you said it, wholeheartedly, by the way, is because I was telling a story, and instead of saying
1: airport,
0: I said they went to the library, and you're like, wait, what's a library? Like, yeah, what does that have to do? Because I misspoke. We got this.
2: David and Meredith proudly present Out of Context. Things that were actually said on the air, but taken out of context.
1: What's a library?
0: I'm sorry.
2: Context with David and Meredith in the morning.
0: You can hear it. I immediately apologize because that was my fault.
1: Yes, I'm sorry. I didn't mean library. I meant airport. I think it might have even been airport.
0: It could have been, yeah.
1: Oh, boy. Here we go.
0: Great job. So who sent that text?
1: Brad.
0: Brad, we love you.
1: And if you guys like to text instead of call 96893, you can just save that right in your phone as our phone number, 96893. Just start your message with DM.
0: Yeah, and the reason we were talking about libraries is Pizza Hut is doing this really cool thing with the little mini libraries. What are they called? Tiny?
1: Little free library.
0: Little libraries that go out in front of houses and neighborhoods where you take a book, leave a book type of thing. Well, they're going to look like Pizza Huts, and there's little gift cards in there for the miniature pizza.
1: Little Hut libraries is the new wave of these, and they even have a Book It sticker on the front door. I can't get enough of this.
0: I love it. And follow-up question, what's a library?
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1: You know, if you ever feel like leaving us a message, you can do that while streaming us. Hit that red microphone and leave us up to 30 seconds. It comes right to us.
0: Your hurry up headlines are on deck next.
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1: And just like that, the cash is back. We are giving you a chance to win $1,000 every hour while you're working. Your first chance is later this morning, just after 9.
2: What would you spend $1,000 on right now?
1: $1,000? I would book a trip.
2: Oh, that's a good answer.
1: The older I get, the more I want experiences over things.
2: For sure.
1: So I would, I mean, $1,000 isn't going to do a lot.
2: But it'll get you there, you know.
1: Yeah, it'll get you there. Maybe some spending cash. I also,

0: I want to get my son in New York a bed. He's had the same bed, and it was kind of janky when he moved there. I remember setting it up, and
1: you're like, my son, my child is sleeping on this?
0: Well, he's had sleeping issues lately. He's got a new job. There's been some stress. And the last few times I've been in touch with him, I said, how you doing? He says, I have some sleeping issues, but other than that, I'm great. And I'm like, you know what? You spend at least 6 to 8 hours every day, night, in bed. Anything that you spend that, like your vehicle, your bed, you should go all out on it.
1: Yes.
0: So that's what I would spend my $1,000 on.
1: Beds and bras for me. You spend so much time in them.
0: Beds
1: they might
0: and bras.
1: As well be comfortable.
0: By the way, that just opened up on Main Street.
1: Yeah, there's 10 of them now.
0: Beds and bras. Everybody thinks it's something else.
1: Yes.
0: There's
1: a
0: red light blinking.
1: Yikes. Also, I would just like to say, because I bought a nice bed this last go round.
0: Yeah.
1: I spend way more than 6 to 8 hours in it. I find myself even watching a show in it because I'm like, I just lift my head up and I'm like, look at this. I burn 0 calories even sitting up to watch a show.
0: Have you tried zero gravity?
1: Oh, yeah. It's one of the first things we did in the store. We were like, boop.
0: And then all of a sudden when your ankles get to a certain point, your back loosens and you're like, oh.
1: After yard work, after a shower, and a garage beer, of course.
0: You know where we're going after this, hun?
1: Zero gravity.
0: Beds and bras. Yeah.
2: Like a red kickball to the face. David and Meredith.
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0: We have not done this in quite a while. 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
0: All right, for those of you who have never played this, I love it. It's a little stressful, but if you just relax, take a breath, it's surprisingly easy. So here we go. Here's the timer we play after we give you a category to name three items. You'll hear this, but don't let it freak out. It is the fastest 5 seconds in radio, though.
1: Okay, so are we going to give a sample, or are we going right to it?
0: Do you want to do it? You want to sit in the stressful chair?
1: Sure, I'm always stressed and taxed. My nervous system's a mess anyway. Let's do it.
0: So here we go. In 5 seconds or less, Meredith, I need three movie action heroes. Three movie action heroes. Go!
1: Tom Cruise, Arnold Schwarzenegger, Sylvester Stallone.
0: Yes!
1: Holy smokes.
0: You had 1.5 seconds to spare.
1: Woo! Okay, and I even messed up on Sly.
0: Yeah, well, no, Stallone would have been an answer.
1: Okay,
0: that's
1: all right.
0: Fine.
1: Nice. Good category, dude.
0: You did not say Jason Statham.
1: No. Well, also, my brain first went, does he want the character name or the actor name? So I was like, Jason Bourne.
0: Well, we have a couple of categories over here with me, and Meredith has some. You choose who's going to get stressed out with us.
1: Let's do it.
0: It is the fastest 5 seconds in radio, so hold on tight. 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
2: Goya, 90 years of bringing sabor to the table. 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

to San Francisco, she must have lost her way. Posting a poster of Pancho and Cisco one California day. She says she believes in a Robin Hood and brotherhood and colors of green and gray.

San Francisco, I will be Gadjoué. I'll be the Count of Monte Cristo, you'll be the Countess May.

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1: Get ready for game time with David Jones and Meredith Michaels. Your never bored games.
0: Never bored and never the same game. 2 days in a row, and we're bringing this one back. It has been a while, and for those of you that are new to the show, this is one of our favorites. It's called the stress test. We have a timer ready to go. The reason it's stressful is the timer alone. When I was young, I could never test well because they're like, okay, in 20 minutes, pencils down. And in my head, this is what I would hear.
2: There's also that game you pass around and it's like ticking. That thing is stressful.
0: Yeah.
2: What is it, catchphrase where it like beeps when you're holding it?
0: There's a couple that have like buzzers and timers. Drives us crazy. So
2: let's play.
0: Why not bring it on the radio? Here we go.
3: Feel like the driving to work isn't stressful enough. Get ready for the fastest 5 seconds in radio. The stress test.
0: Boom. And we have Shannon on the line, I believe. Hey.
4: Good morning, guys. It's Shannon. How are you?
0: We are good, Shannon. Are you feeling relaxed? You feeling good?
4: Oh, I'm on my way to work. So who's really relaxed and feeling good when they're commuting to work?
0: That's
4: besides
0: true.
4: You guys.
2: That's right.
0: Well, be careful because we're going to start a timer. It's 5 seconds. In 5 seconds or less, you need to name 3 items in one category. Would you like one from Meredith or moi?
4: I got to go with my girl, Meredith.
2: Okay, Shannon, now here's what I'm going to tell you. I'm going to say the question twice and then say go, okay? So that'll give you a little time. Ready?
0: Here we go. I got the timer ready.
2: Name 3 sides at a barbecue. Name 3 sides at a barbecue. Go!
4: Mac and cheese, coleslaw, cornbread.
2: Damn! Whoa. I thought that was hard!
0: Somebody's got their barbecue down.
2: Whoa, Shannon. You crushed that. All right, you have 2 tickets to Hallow Scream.
4: Awesome.
0: Good job.
2: Man, even making it up, I was like, what could I say here? Beans? She was so fast. Awesome, Shannon.
0: All right, Shannon, here we go. This is for extra credit bonus points, because here's the one I have.
4: All right.
0: You ready? I need three, in 5 seconds or less, 3 women's names that start with the letter M. Start with the letter M. Go.
4: Mary, Meredith, Mary Jo.
2: Oh, God, she is so good at this. Man, you're awesome. Okay, Shannon, hang on the line. I got to get your contact info for those Hallow Scream tickets.
4: Thank you so much, guys.
0: Awesome.
2: Honestly, take the supplement she's taking.
0: On that, ginkgo biloba.
2: Seriously.
0: Name 3 supplements for your brain. Go. No, on that theory, she could have gone Mary Jo, Mary Beth, and Mary Kate.
2: But that's the way to do it.
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0: David and Meredith on the Capital District's greatest hits, 98.3 TRY. I hope you had a fantastic weekend. We're going to ease you ever so gently into reality with our hurry up headlines. It's the news you need
1: to get you up to speed.
0: So let's hit them.
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0: Big story out of the weekend box office. Looks like Tom Cruise will not be jumping on any couches anytime soon. The same guy who starred in Top Gun Maverick, Mission Impossible, had his lowest opening in 19 years, making only $8 million at the box office over the weekend. Sources are saying the movie Digger stands to lose about $150 million. Digger was number 5, Primetime number 4, Heart of the Beast number 3, Resident Evil at the number 2 slot, and number 1 at the box office, Dakota Johnson's Verity, making over $32 million.
1: When it comes to higher education, Americans are cooling on college. Enrollment at four-year colleges across the country has declined over the past several years, and there's a reason for it. Fewer Americans see a need for college. In fact, a new Gallup survey shows Americans are placing less value on a college degree than ever before. Just 31% of Americans say a college education is very important, which is the lowest level recorded and down sharply from 70%. In 2013, researchers suggest the high cost of higher education may be driving the skepticism.
0: Meredith, have you chosen your Halloween costume yet?
1: I have 4 finalists.
0: Well, of course. It's Meredith and spooky season. Well, you are in the minority because it looks like a lot of Americans aren't feeling festive when it comes to costumes. There's a new survey saying 76% say they're not planning to even dress up for Halloween this year. Another 3/4 admit some costumes, like pirate, any variation of the Joker, cowboys, cowgirls, and the biggest played out costume, a sexy version of anything. Well, there goes the sexy DJ idea I had.
1: Isn't that kind of an oxymoron?
0: Yep.
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0: am so impressed. There's so many things competing for your attention. And the fact that you're here with us, man, we appreciate it.
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0: It's David and Meredith on 98.3 TRY. David, I have a story here. Voodoo Ranger, the IPA brand, which I happen to love. First of all, every story is better with some music. Would you hit that button I have set up there?
1: This one here? The one with blood all over it?
0: Yes.
1: Ew, gross.
0: Voodoo Ranger is offering free beer for a year to someone named Michael Myers.
1: That's perfect.
0: If your legal name is Michael Myers, they are launching this thing called... It's a nationwide slasher manhunt for adults 21 and up who can prove they share a name with the famous Halloween masked killer. Winners are going to get cash for a year's supply of Voodoo Ranger, plus a copy of Halloween, the game. The promotion...

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1: All right, what could have been a bad news story quickly became a good news story, and it's because of skydivers.
2: Yeah.
1: I've got

0: All right, last week, three experienced skydivers initiated a rescue mission after spotting a small plane crash into a Wisconsin cornfield.
1: Wait a second.
0: Yeah.
1: They're parachuting. They're coming down.
0: Yep.
1: And
0: they were preparing.
1: Oh, okay.
0: They hadn't jumped yet.
1: Okay.
0: But they were preparing, and they saw the plane disappear behind trees and realized it went down with four people aboard.
1: I was going to say, that would be the ultimate in improvisation.
0: Yes.
1: In midair.
0: So in midair, they asked their pilot to find a safe place for them to jump near the wreckage. They notified emergency crews and then parachuted into the area, rushed to help the passengers. One of the skydivers is a former paramedic and was able to assist a survivor with a serious head injury until EMS arrived.
1: This is so incredible.
0: It is wild. All four people aboard the plane survived and are expected to be okay. Three of them taken to a hospital to be checked out. One of the rescuers said that after three decades of skydiving, it was the first time he'd ever jumped out of a plane to help someone in an emergency.
1: Doesn't this sound like a Tom Cruise scene in a movie?
0: Like in Top Gun 2, they do crash in the woods and then they have to find each other and it's a whole thing.
1: Yeah.
0: So this is just incredible. They could have easily just called authorities and said,
1: giving them the location,
0: that's good enough. But
1: yeah,
0: they jumped out of a plane to go help. Who knows what else could have happened, but thank goodness they did it because they're all survivors now.
1: Love it.
0: And that is your good news baby,
1: Geronimo. All I really need is a little
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0: It's David and Meredith on 98.3 TRY. The best music for your Monday morning, and Meredith up next. I just got a great message here in studio, and it's a really cool question involving alligator arms at the dinner table.
1: Ooh, picking up the check?
0: Picking up the check. 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
1: Hey, I got a cool DM here, and every once in a while, people love to hit us up, not for our advice, but the smartest listeners in the world. A lot of times we'll share local or national stories, and this one comes from Al right here in our backyard. He says, DM, I love going out to dinner with my family, but my wife and kids and I definitely are the ones with the tightest budget. We have three kids, make less money than my siblings and parents or even in-laws, and don't have nearly as much disposable income as everyone else. Well, because everyone knows that, whenever we go out, they insist on paying for us. It is generous and we appreciate it, but it's gotten to the point where it actually makes me feel less likely to suggest getting together for dinner because I know they'll immediately grab the check.
0: Mm-hmm.
1: They then go on to say, last weekend, I tried to pay for my own family and my brother, kind of like a section of it. They said they laughed and told me to put my card away. So let me just finish it. I don't need to prove anything, and I'm certainly not going to pretend that having someone else pick up a $100 dinner bill isn't helpful. But sometimes I'd like to take my family out and actually be the person that's paying for us, because I'd be lying if I said I'd never want them to treat us again.
0: Aww.
1: So it's this weird universe they're living in when they go out. How do I tell my family I'd like to pay our own way sometimes without sounding ungrateful or accidentally taking myself out of a pretty great arrangement? So, signed alligator arms.
0: Yeah.
1: Kurt, remember that commercial?
0: Yes.
1: That might be the answer. Just get alligator arms. Ooh, I can't reach it.
0: Can't reach my wallet. Oh my gosh. I feel this predicament so deeply because it is hard for me to accept compliments, gifts, and, you know, blessings like that.
1: Yeah.
0: It's hard. I feel guilty and I will thank you profusely, but it stays with me. So I understand what he's saying. However, comma, your family would not do it if they couldn't afford to do it.
1: Yeah.
0: And I also think it's different if they're always like, hey, I'm a little short on cash. Hey, Ma, you guys want to go out to dinner Friday?
1: Yeah.
0: You want to go out to dinner Monday? Like, if you're the one constantly drumming up these gatherings and never offering to pay,
1: yeah,
0: that's where it's gross.
1: This is so interesting to me because it's twofold. And ooh, I love the fact that Kurt's being honest, saying, I'm not going to lie, it's great to get dinner comped by my family.
0: Mm-hmm.
1: But yeah, how do you guys feel about this one? Hop on the talkback line, hit the mic, and let us know how you're feeling about this. This is a double-edged sword that's sticking right into the prime rib. Could you pay for that, please?
2: I'll tell you what I want, what I really, really want. No, tell me what you want, what you really, really want.
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0: 98.3 TRY. I got to thank Kurt and his honesty, a.k.a. Alligator Arms at the dinner table. It's a guy with a family, and they don't have as much money as the rest of the family, and they're always picking up the tab. And the one time he tried to pay, they laughed at him and said, put your card away, you're not doing it. So he's stuck in this weird place. So let's go to, oh, hold on. We have some talkbacks here.
1: I have
0: phone calls.
2: I have a suggestion

0: the gentleman who's conflicted over his family paying for dinner all the time?
1: Yes.
0: The next time they go out to dinner, before anyone orders, what if he were to say, in order to thank all of you for always being so generous, I would like to pay for a couple of appetizers.
2: Oh.
0: That way he's contributing.
2: This is such a great suggestion because it doesn't hurt him too much financially, but it allows him to do a little blessing and be part of the dinner.
1: Yes.
2: That's a great, I never would have thought of
1: and
2: that.
1: And it says he's thinking
0: that was
1: about
0: my point,
1: it.
0: Yeah.
1: Thank you, Donna.
2: Are you a life coach and are you taking clients?
0: No.
2: Okay. Well, thanks, Donna. I'll find another one.
0: Okay, bye.
1: Bye.
2: I still can't get over that suggestion. It's too good. Here's what happens with us. My husband Jorge's family visits us a couple times a year from Puerto Rico, and they are so generous. Every time we always eat, they're buying it. They're doing this. And I always am like, they're our guests. We should be buying it. So what happens is his dad says, I invite. If I invite, then I pay.
1: Ooh.
2: So if they're like, hey, do you guys want to come with us to dinner?
1: Yeah.
2: Then I know if he wants to buy the whole thing, that's how his like etiquette rule is. So that helped me because it bothered me so much because sometimes there's a big old table of us.
1: Oh, yeah.
2: And they're picking up the tab, and it always made me feel so guilty. Again, I do have a problem accepting compliments, gifts, and when people do stuff like this.
1: Yes.
2: Sometimes you just got to go, okay, thank you so much for the blessing and move on. But for our family, it has helped. Whoever invites you, then it's their tab.
1: Hey, I get both sides. As a father of boys in their 30s, I love picking up the tab when we're all out. But Mrs. Jones has reminded me more than once, hey, you got to let other people do it every once in a while.
2: I bet you those bills have changed once the boys could put away some drinks.
1: Hey, at 32, could you order the chicken fingers? I could do that. And an apple juice, yeah.

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0: So many ways for you guys to reach the show while we're all enjoying the music here. 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
1: Here's the number to save. 96893. 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
0: And if I'm being selfish, I'd love to see an emoji this morning. 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
1: All right, one more time with Mr. Alligator Arms here. We appreciate the direct message, Kurt, on basically saying, I got a family. It's a big one. We go out to eat a lot. I can't afford, really, to pick up the tab because our family's so big. They always get him. He's at the point where I don't know what to do. I don't even want to go out anymore because they're always picking up our tab.
0: Feeling guilty.
1: Shall we go to the phones?
0: Yes, please.
1: This is Mr. Concrete.
2: So here's the way to do it. I go to the restaurant before we even go and give him my card.
0: He's that guy. Oh, okay.
1: You're that guy. That's pretty slick, Concrete.
0: That's even more secure than when I try to grab the server and go to the bathroom secretly and be like, hey, here's my card.
1: Yeah.
0: You do it before.
2: No, I go early. That way, there's no doubt about it.
1: Look at you, brother. Well, thank you for sharing that.
2: Hey, you guys have a wonderful day.
1: See ya.
0: I can barely get my husband and I to the dinner on time. These guys are going early and setting up stuff. This is wild. Yeah. I love that they have their life together enough that they can even go early.
1: So you wanted to say what? We have Alexandra. Hey.
3: I have done all of those suggestions, you know, with, you know, flipping the credit card early and all that stuff. But if they do this often, wouldn't it be better if you just address it with the people that are paying all the time and say, hey, look, I can't afford this. Let's let everybody pay for our own meals. You know, it's not the end of the world, but I feel like if it's often, this is something that should be addressed, you know?
1: Yeah, it's family. You can be honest and say, hey, I can't afford to pay for this giant bill. However, you know, and then you suggest that. You can say, please let me pay for my family. And of course, you're going to have that uncle that is loaded and will insist, and then you don't feel as bad, so...
3: You guys have a great day.
1: Bye.
0: You too. Mark on the text line said, when people work hard for their money, they want to spend it how they want to. I wouldn't offer to pay unless it's what I wanted to do. Don't take away my right to make myself feel good either. Just accept it.
1: Wow.
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98.3 TRY. Good morning. Martha Quinn starting the work week with you. I hope you had a great weekend. And man, the party is popping. Starting today, you have chances to win $1,000 cash throughout the day. I'll tell you more in about 8 minutes.

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Thinking about going to New York City for the Rockefeller Center tree lighting ceremony December 2nd. See all 50,000 lights get lit up. Hang out. You could win $1,000 cash. Let us chip in on that trip. Stay here for the keyword that could land it for you.

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Happy Monday. I am so glad you're here. My name is Martha Quinn. Today is the day that we have unleashed your chances to win $1,000 cash every hour throughout the day. 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Your phone could ring. You landed the grand.

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It's the Martha Quinn Show. 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

0: 98.3 TRY, playing the Capital Region's greatest hits. Sometimes to make your dreams come true, you gotta put yourself out there. I'm Martha Quinn. It's time for your daily rock and roll update. It's your news that rocks. There is a kid who grew up on Long Island, New York, who wanted to be a singer. His favorite band, Quiet Riot.
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0: 23-year-old John Tora saw that Quiet Riot announced on social media they were looking for a new lead singer. He posted himself singing along with Come On, Feel the Noise. That was so good. And not only did he get the job, he was so sweet. He said, I hope you all enjoy it. Let me know what you think. And I wish everyone who's auditioning the best of luck. You gotta give a kid like that the job. Congratulations, John Tora. Go out and support the band. Check out their tour dates at quietriot.band. That's your news that rocks. Stick with me, Martha Quinn. Today's mixtape, three songs that are linked together somehow, gets started at noon.
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By 1 o'clock, you could be $1,000 richer. My name is Martha Quinn. 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You're going to hear a key word. Enter it on our website. That is literally all you need to do. You could be the one that gets the call. You landed it. 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
0: 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It's Martha's Mixtape with Martha Quinn.
4: We've made it to Monday afternoon. Keep listening for the noon keyword that could land you $1,000 cash. Let me jump into Carlos's mixtape. Three songs that are very funky to celebrate today being National Get Funky Day. First up, here's Lip Sync.

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Lip Syncs, Funky Town started Carlos's Funky Songs mixtape. Carlos is listening in St. Augustine, Florida. There's a gym there called Funky Town Fitness. They started National Get Funky Day. Smokey Robinson and the Miracles had a backup band named the Funk Brothers.

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In your coffee, in your candles. At this point, nothing is off limits. 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

0: 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Martha Quinn at your service, making sure our time together is your island of awesome. 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Take, for example, Billy Joel's It's Still Rock and Roll to Me. That's on the way. And the news you get in our program here is totally awesome, thanks to you sharing what you're celebrating. 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So congratulations to the Blue Gold Marching Band. 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

was the one who introduced the hits we love during her MTV days. And she's still here playing them. 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

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By 3 o'clock, you could be $1,000 richer, courtesy of the next $1,000 keyword. I'm Martha Quinn. 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Stay here. It's Blondie.

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98.3 TRY, playing the Capital Region's greatest hits. It's almost 3 o'clock when I'm Martha Quinn. We'll duck out but stay here for more chances to win $1,000 cash. The 3 o'clock keyword that could land that grand for you is going to be announced soon. Here's Michael Jackson. I'll see you tomorrow at 10 a.m. Miss you.

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101.3 TRY, the greatest hits of the 70s and 80s. Not only is Lionel Richie scheduled to get back on stage a week from Wednesday, he's also signed up for another season of American Idol.

0: 98.3 TRY, the Capital District's greatest hits. 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
1: 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Ooh.
0: Ooh.
1: Oh.
0: Oh. 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
1: Thank you so much.
0: I thought I was excited. You are so welcome, Toby. This $1,000 payday continues at 4 o'clock. We do it every hour on the hour from 9 through 5. 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

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You ever watch someone try to do that song at karaoke? 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
1: 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Sounds like somebody's got a case of the Mondays.
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Jeffrey T in the afternoon as we keep things going with one favorite after another. 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
1: Half a ringy dingy. Oh, I just love those. Another ringy dingy. A gracious hello. This is Miss Thompson.

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Jeffrey T with a request for Berlin from Top Gun. 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

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How many times did the kids at Rydell High fail? Because, you know, they were all way too old to still be high school students. I got you.

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Stevie Wonder found four tracks from the original session for Songs in the Key of Life. Songs you've never heard before. And now they are part of a brand new EP, which you can listen to online for free. That's pretty cool. It's the 50th anniversary, by the way.

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Seattle District's greatest hits, 98.3 TRY, a little bit past 6 o'clock in America's greatest city. Jeffrey T on National Kiss a Wrestler Day. Not sure I'm up for that. Does WOW still exist? The women of wrestling? Pretty sure GLOW went away years ago. The gorgeous ladies of wrestling.

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0: Hey, it's Chris Caffrey from the Trans-Siberian Orchestra. 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